0: 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Welcome back teman Pro 2. You are still listening to English Corner.
1: And now it's time for our favorite segment, Youth Talk.
0: Talk.
1: Yeah. Karena topik hari ini apa, Dania?
0: Work from cafe. Itu sebenarnya productive or just a trend?
1: This day, and more student and young professionals choose to study or work from cafe. That's right?
0: Yeah, that's right. But yeah. Working from a cafe has really helped us to focus, yeah?
1: Yes.
0: Or we just end up spending more time chatting and hanging out?
2: Actually, sometimes me and my friend like go to cafe to work on our assignment. But in the end, we talk a lot about random things.
1: Yeah. Okay.
0: So the productive is only
2: a little bit.
0: It's a 5%. 5%. Yeah. Ya nggak apa-apa lah Petra.
1: And kita bakal ngobrolin ini teman Pro 2 ya. Work from cafe, productive or just a trend?
0: Yes.
1: With Denisa and Sasa ya, sastra Inggris ya. English literature.
2: English literature.
1: Universitas Negeri Semarang. Okay. Let's start with you, Denisa. Do you enjoy studying or working at a cafe?
3: Actually, yes, I like studying at a cafe, especially when I feel bored studying at home. I think a new place gives me a better mood and it makes me more excited to start my work.
0: Okay, honestly, I know that feeling because sometimes it's really hard for us to stay focused at home because, you know, bodies look very, very comfortable, then I need to focus. How about you, Sasa?
2: I also relate to that, and I also like going to cafe, especially when I have like a group assignment, because it's much better and easier to discuss it face to face than through an online meetings.
1: Okay, that's true. But let me ask you something. When you go to a cafe with your friends, you know, kan, do you really study or do you end up talking more? Gossip
0: first. Work later.
3: Honestly, both. At first, we are really study, but after a while, we start talking about random things. Sometimes we spend more time chatting than doing our assignment.
0: Sharing, yeah.
2: Yes, and sometimes we say like, let's study together, but in the end we talk about movies or like random things, and we suddenly remember that we still have our assignment, and sometimes we remember it when we already decide to go home.
1: Okay.
0: Honestly, let's study together is a lie, right?
1: Yeah.
0: Yeah, kan? I think teman Pro 2 tuh feel the same experience ya with us. Yeah. Sometimes study session is becomes a fun. It's a really fun.
1: Yeah.
0: But it's not only study. It's hang out, honestly.
2: Yes.
0: Actually.
1: By the way, do you prefer going to cafe alone or with your friends? Both of you.
3: I usually go alone if I need to focus. I think it helps me finish my work faster. But if I only plan to meet my friends, I rather go with my friends.
1: Okay.
0: How about you, Sasa?
2: For me, it depends on what I need to do. Because if I going out with my friends, sometimes we talk too much and forget our assignment.
0: Yeah. Again. This is hangout, bro.
2: Yes.
0: This is hangout. But yeah, that's the good point lah for me. Because studying alone is can help us to get more focus. But studying with friends is also enjoyable, okay?
2: Yeah.
0: It's fun, right? Yes.
1: But is focus or not? If we study together.
2: Kind of. It's not really.
1: Yeah.
0: Okay, don't ever say kind of if you say not really. Okay?
3: Yeah, we just want to meet our friends.
1: Okay.
3: Meet the laptop.
1: But do you usually go to a cafe to study? Prefer morning, afternoon, or evening? What time?
3: I usually go in the afternoon or evening after my class on campus. I feel more relaxed and it's easier for me to focus.
1: Sasa, how about you?
2: I usually go in the afternoon because at that time I still have a lot of energy to do my assignment. Because if I go too late, I usually feel tired and not in the mood to finish my assignment.
0: Okay, so both of you have a not a really different time, right?
2: Mm, yes.
0: But yeah, I think everyone has their own favorite study time. Yeah. Yeah? Some people, I know my friends is like to do work from cafe in the morning, mm-hmm. because they get the quiet place cafe and they
1: calm
0: get
1: the
0: more
1: atmosphere,
0: more, atmosphere and mm-hmm. focus. But then when you come in the afternoon, oh my god, the cafe is very very full.
2: Yeah, yeah.
0: With someone yang bilangnya WF cuy. Padahal ngobrol.
1: Yang kayak di kita work from home gak work work.
0: Aku work work sih. Aku work work.
1: Ngomongnya kerja di rumah tapi gak kerja gitu kan.
0: Ada ya.
1: Ada. 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
3: I think social media is the one of the biggest reasons sih. On TikTok there are many videos like study with me, work with me, or a day in my life. Sometimes people don't want to miss the trend, so they feel FOMO and decide to study at a cafe too.
0: How about you, Sasa?
2: I think for the trend, it's because of the cafe itself. Because cafe nowadays have a lot of cute design, like the interior, and the cafe have free Wi-Fi.
0: Oh, free Wi-Fi. Okay.
2: And a lot of charging spot, and like a really cozy atmosphere. So that's why cafe is very favorite for students to work there.
0: Okay, so Petra, the biggest reason is TikTok and Wi-Fi. Don't forget about the Wi-Fi, because of you know,
1: sometimes they can make a content.
0: They make content about, oh my god, welcome to my life. Dan ujung-ujungnya kita mau WFC. Okay.
1: Tapi ternyata
2: just for
1: bukan
2: content.
1: For
0: it's just content.
1: It's content. Ya isinya. Ya bedanya itu nih versus dunia nyata sama dunia maya gitu
0: The content is I work from cafe guys, but the real is hang out with my friend guys with my laptop in front of me. Okay. But yes. It's okay lah, but yeah, you know, cafe is a very very comfortable place. Yeah, can make us very, make us very focused and motivate sebenarnya, ya kan? Terus, but every time we go to cafe, kan, we usually spend more money, okay?
2: Yeah,
3: yeah.
0: Both of you, what do you think? You spend your money in food or drink?
3: Yes, but not every day. If I have many assignment or I need a new place to study, I think it is worth it. But if I go too often, it can be expensive and not worth it.
0: Not worth it.
1: Okay. And Sasa?
2: Yes, I agree, of course. I only go to a cafe like once in a while, and if I went there every day, I would spend too much money. And sometimes studying at home is better choice than spend too much money on work from cafe.
1: Okay, I think it's balance is important. Going to cafe sometimes is nice, but we don't have to do it every day. Bikin bokeh gitu kan.
0: Bokeh or bukeh.
1: Kalau tadi bunga bukeh gitu kan. Kalau bokeh. Kalau bokeh apa sih bahasa Inggrisnya?
0: Kalau bokeh iya.
1: Apa ya?
2: I don't have
1: poor.
2: Poor.
1: No money.
2: Poor. No money.
0: Poor is miskin, right?
1: Lagi miskin-miskinnya nih.
0: Miskin-miskinnya is poor, right?
1: I'm poor.
0: But
1: seru banget.
0: Honestly, I'm very curious, yeah. When you study at cafe, do you always order something? And what's your favorite food or your favorite drink?
3: I always order a drink. Usually, I choose an Americano or matcha. Sometimes I also order a small snacks like french fries or mixed platter if I stay for a long time.
0: Okay. What do you, Sasa?
2: Me too. I actually order like coffee or matcha, but it depends on my mood.
1: Okay, that's a good idea. A nice drink and make studying more enjoyable. But we should also be careful with our spending.
0: Yeah, because if we order so many things, you know, we need to spend more money for it.
3: Okay. In this economy.
1: Not just a drink, but a snack.
0: Waiters.
1: Main course. Appetizer.
0: After overpriced. You buy matcha one, matcha two, matcha three.
1: Matcha.
0: Okay, so do you think work from cafe is good only once in a while?
3: Exactly, for me it's not about the trend. I just want to finish my assignment and stay focused.
0: Okay,
1: but I like the answer. Now let's imagine a situation. You bring your laptop to a cafe, everything is going well, but after 1 hour your battery is almost dead and all the charging spots are full. What will you do?
0: Oh my god,
3: I probably wait for a few minutes. If there was no empty charging spot, I will go home and continue my work at home. Like no battery, no assignment.
0: Oh my god, no battery, no assignment. Okay, Petra. No battery,
1: no assignment. But,
0: what?
1: You believe her?
0: No. I believe if she says. Oh my god, my laptop is dead. And okay, let's talk with my friends.
1: How about you, Sasa?
2: Same. Maybe I ask the staff if there was another charging spot or not. But if not, I will move to another cafe or maybe I just go back home.
0: Okay.
1: Please.
0: But yeah, I have one message for you, both of you. Please don't forget to charge your laptop before you leave your home, okay? Or you will end up hanging out, then you will work, okay?
1: Yeah. But can we can borrow?
0: Borrow. Yeah. Yesterday we talk about borrow.
1: Cafe can borrow this charger. Are there ada nggak sih tempat? Ada nggak sih tempat yang menyediakan gitu?
2: I think no.
0: Yeah.
1: Sedih banget.
0: Sedih banget.
1: No battery.
3: No assignment.
0: No battery. No assignment. Thank you ya. Itu motivasi pekerjaan baruku ya. No battery, no assignment. If my boss asks me, Nanda, do something. I'm sorry, sir. No battery, no assignment.
1: Okay. Another question. Sometimes cafe have a good music. Do you think the music in cafe helps you study or does it distract you?
3: I think if the slow music, it helps me can stay calm and focus on my work. But if the music is too loud, I can study well.
0: Okay, how about you, Sasa?
2: I agree, because soft music it's okay, but if the cafe was very noisy, I'd rather study somewhere else.
0: Okay, see. That's true, yeah? Because everyone has different taste of music and studying. But some people need complete silence, okay?
2: Yeah.
0: Well, the other one is enjoying music, but honestly, I'm really strange with one situation. If you like some quiet place, why you choose cafe for your work?
1: That's the question,
0: right? Oh my god, I hate that cafe because it's very too loud music. Oh my god, bro.
1: Okay, here are our last questions. Do you think work from cafe is really productive or is it just a trend?
3: For me, I think it can be both. If you really go there to study or work, it can help you become more productive. But if you only go there because everyone else is doing it, maybe it is just a trend.
0: Sasa?
2: For me, the place isn't the most important thing. But the most important thing was finishing our work. Because if I spend more time talking than studying, I'd rather study at home.
1: Okay. Yeah, rather study at home.
0: Study at home.
1: Great answer. Because, but I think it really depends on your purpose. If work from cafe helps you stay focused and finish your work, and then that's great. But if you spend more time chatting than studying, maybe it's time to close the conversation and open your laptop again. Before we end today's discussion, what missing would you like to share with our listener who enjoy studying at cafe?
3: Please choose a place that help you stay focused. It's okay to study at a cafe, but don't forget why you came there, and try to manage your time well and finish your work first.
0: Okay, Sasa, how about you?
2: Work from cafe can be fun and motivating, but you should remember that being productive is more important than following a trend, guys, and find place where you feel comfortable.
0: Okay, it's so very nice message from someone who say no battery, no assignments. Okay, what a very wonderful message. I mean, today we learned about work from cafe can be great, or you can study, you can work, and you can hanging out in the same time with your friend, and you can do your assignment, right? So when you want to study at home, in library, or you in cafe, it's all of your, it's your choice. So I hope you can stay focused when you do your assignment. No battery, no assignment. Okay, teman berdua, are you enjoying work in cafe? If you enjoy work in cafe, please share your opinion with us in our social media. Thank you for listening this your talk.
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4: Selamat datang di era digital baru. 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
1: After we do no battery no silent.
0: Apa nih?
1: Sekarang kita harus latihan itu sih, sentence challenge sih.
0: Sentence challenge.
1: That's right.
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0: 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My favorite food is bla bla bla. And number 2, if I could own any pet, I will choose bla bla bla. And number 3, if I could travel anywhere, I will go to blah blah blah blah. And the last, if I could have superpower, I will choose blah blah blah.
1: Oke, okay, Petra. First question. What is your favorite food?
0: My favorite food is
1: what?
0: Gado-gado.
1: Oh, gado-gado. Oh. Okay, guys, you are English literate, right?
0: Yeah.
1: So what is gado-gado in English?
0: Oh, I see.
1: What?
0: Vegetables.
1: Vegetable with peanut sauce.
0: Yeah.
1: Is it right, bro?
0: Yeah. Vegetable with peanut sauce. Not spicy.
1: Not spicy.
0: Gado-gado yang gak pedes. Karetnya satu gitu tambah.
1: Really Indonesian ya. Yeah. Even though we using English, but we still love Indonesian food. Gado-gado.
0: Yeah. And how about you? What's your favorite food?
1: Okay, my favorite food is the same like Obama. Nasi goreng.
0: Oh.
1: Nasi goreng. Okay. Or fried rice.
0: Yeah.
2: Okay.
0: It's really good.
2: Pengucapannya benar nggak sih?
1: Fried rice.
0: Okay. Oh iya.
1: Fried rice. Kalau what's your favorite food, guys?
3: My favorite food is noodles.
1: And
3: my favorite food is fried chicken.
1: Oh, fried chicken. It's a really, really common there. Fried chicken you can find anywhere.
0: Geprek.
1: Geprek. Kalau geprek itu
3: smash chicken.
1: Oh my god.
0: Oh, smash.
1: Smash chicken.
3: That's true,
1: bro. Smash chicken with a chili.
3: Yeah.
1: Level 1, level 2, level 3.
0: Level 3.
1: Oh, so
0: okay.
1: Like spicy.
0: Kalau kita ke abang-abang geprek gitu,
1: bang, mas,
3: Smash chicken
1: satu.
0: Level 3.
1: Level 3.
0: Gak kebayang deh kayak gimana.
1: Smash chicken level 3. Oh my god.
0: Lalu abangnya jawabnya gimana?
1: Okay, ma'am. Ternyata abangnya dengerin English Corner ya.
0: Oh iya, dengerin. Seru banget ya. Okay, next example sentence challenge ya. If I could own any pet, I would choose. I have Annabelle.
1: Annabelle. Annabelle in English is like a cat. Is it true?
0: Yes.
1: Oh.
0: I have a gray cat.
1: A gray cat.
0: Kucing.
1: Kucing abu-abu. Do you guys have any cat?
3: I have hamster.
1: Oh my god, hamster. In this economy, you have hamster? Oh my god, that's good, bro.
0: How about you, Danisa?
3: No, I don't have any pet, but
1: if you could have
3: any? Yeah, I have a dog.
1: Oh, dog.
0: Dania, I know what's your pet. Your what favorite pet.
1: What's my favorite pet?
0: Crocodile.
1: Buaya. No.
0: Buaya darat.
1: Buaya darat. Buaya berkaki dua. Oh, bukan.
0: Aduh.
1: Oke, ngomongin tentang buaya nih ya, Petra. Kalau buaya kan suka jalan-jalan. Iya nggak sih?
0: Yeah.
1: If I could travel anywhere, if you could travel anywhere, which country you want to come?
0: US. New York.
1: New York.
0: Fun fact, I like of first time New York is Alicia Keys song.
1: Oh, Alicia Keys song.
0: And
1: which one?
0: When Dreams.
1: Huh?
3: That's New York.
1: New York. Oh my god. Yeah. Oh my god.
0: That's when my one of my dreams to go there.
1: I hope you come.
0: I mean,
1: to USA.
0: Someday.
1: I hope it. I think waktunya bagus kalau kemarin ke US sih.
0: Piala dunia di situ. 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
0: Takut banget ketemu Messi. Nangis.
1: It's a goat, yeah. So guys, which country if you want if you can travel overseas?
2: If I could travel anywhere, mm-hmm. I would go to Japan.
1: Oh, sumimasen.
2: Because I really love to watch anime.
1: Oh, anime girl. Okay, which anime you like?
2: Haikyuu.
1: Oh, I don't know. I'm sorry.
2: One Piece.
0: Oh, One Piece.
1: I know. I know. How about you, Danisa?
3: I would choose to go London.
1: Oh, UK.
3: I think it will be a amazing trip if I go to London.
1: I think she will practice a British accent. Do you want a water? Because I want to go to London, right?
0: I think she want to go to London Bridge.
1: London Bridge.
3: Yes.
1: Oh, you like it?
3: Yeah.
1: Oh my god. Kalau di London apa sih namanya jamnya itu jam gadang. Jamnya apa sih namanya aku lupa deh.
0: Iya, daerah London Bridge itu kan.
1: Di London Bridge itu ya.
0: Yang di Home Alone itu enggak sih? Bukan. 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Apa sih?
1: Aduh, lupa deh.
0: Pokoknya kalau di London itu kebanyakan film itu deh James Bond.
1: Oh iya, yeah, benar. Yeah.
0: Agen-agen gitu kan. Okay, the last. If I could have any superpower, I would choose Wonder Woman.
1: You want to be a Wonder Woman, right?
0: Yeah.
1: Okay, guys. How about you?
2: I think I would choose like time travel.
0: Why? Sasa?
2: I miss the old time.
1: I think it's very sad, ya.
0: Yeah. Jadi dewasa itu nggak enak.
1: Jadi TK terus deh. Oh, bagi Denisa,
3: I would choose invisibility.
1: Why?
3: I think it will be fun to disappear whenever I want.
1: Mm-hmm. Oh my god! She wants to disappear.
3: Yeah.
1: Oh, it's not good.
0: And then yeah.
1: Honestly, I don't. I can't think that I can't have any superpowers. I don't know what should I have. Apa ya?
0: Teleport. Emon bisa kemana?
1: Teleport ya mungkin teleport. Teleport tapi nggak mau pakai itu sih pintu.
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